0: de acá.
1: El orgullo del rock colombiano.
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3: And I'm Susan Holmes McKagan. 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
4: We're here. We were just in Las Vegas. We played a show there on Saturday night.
3: What a great show at Allegiant Stadium. You guys smashed it. I especially love Nice Boys. I thought you really crushed that one.
4: I think we're going to play that one here today.
3: Ooh.
4: But you and I both got to go up side stage and watch the Black Crowes, who opened the gig up. They're a ginormous, cool band, ginormously cool band, aren't they?
3: But they play like they're still like that cool 70s band in your living room that kicks ass.
4: Yeah, for sure.
3: You know what I mean?
4: Yeah.
3: I don't know, just go see them live if you haven't seen them, folks.
4: It's a great bill. I mean, we've had some really great, Public Enemy, it's epic, but we have Black Crowes for the next few shows, and that's just, that's kind of like something we've been trying to make work for years, and here we are. So
3: very cool.
4: No further ado, we're gonna start you off with a little Black Crowes. This is Jealous Again.

0: Hey, hey, and you just heard some Guns N' Roses with Nice Boys.
1: That's right.
0: Woo! And before that, you had the Black Crowes with Jealous Again. Great double bill. We got to see you as we're recording this today. We just saw you in Vegas.
1: Yeah.
0: You and the Crowes.
1: We played Nice Boys at that show.
0: That was my favorite one you did.
1: Was it?
0: I don't know. You guys were really super tight on that one for some reason to me. And I've seen a few shows, honey.
1: You have seen a few shows.
0: So for what it's worth, I don't know. I thought you extra slayed on that one.
1: We'd like to wish condolences to the Beard family and the passing of Frank Beard last week. Mm. What an amazing drummer. What a stylistic drummer.
0: ZZ Top, of course, we're talking about. Yeah.
1: And our condolences go to the family and the guys in ZZ Top.
0: We love you.
1: We'd like
0: I'm
1: to honor.
0: Especially close with Billy and Gilligan Gibbons and any, I know you're probably in shock and mourning, and all our hearts and hugs are extended out to you and the whole ZZ Top family, of course.
1: Indeed. And we're going to honor Frank by playing some classics, ZZ Top. This is

0: here, and you just heard some Junior's Eyes with Black Sabbath. Also got to see that live.
1: We played that the other night as well.
0: In Las Vegas. And yeah. I'm excited for your upcoming GNR shows, babe. We're going to be in Vancouver, yeah. San Diego, as we like to say, San Diego.
1: San Diego.
0: You see Anchorman, you have to say San Diego.
1: Yeah.
0: A little bit of LA at the Rose Bowl coming at you.
1: Yeah.
0: Exciting.
1: We're going to be in Vancouver. We'll talk about Sue and I's anniversary here in a second, our wedding anniversary.
0: Mm-hmm.
1: But Vancouver is a town I went to so much as a young punk rock kid. We would cross the border with fake notes from our moms.
0: Wow.
1: And we were 15 and 16 and whatnot. And go up to see this one band who became like kind of my Kiss at that age. This is 1979 and 80.
0: Mm-hmm.
1: This is DOA, and this is The Enemy.

0: All right. You just heard some Duff McKagan with the beautiful song that is timeless, and it's called Tenderness. And I love that song, babe, because it just evokes so much love and our true everlasting love. And happy anniversary.
1: Happy anniversary, babe.
0: To us.
1: So for those of you out there listening, Susan and I have now been married 27 years. We don't. It's
0: just in a row.
1: In a row. That's the important. That's the important.
0: Happily,
1: and in September we will have been together 30 years.
0: Aww.
1: Which every day gets better.
0: Yes.
1: And it's true.
0: I'm so blessed, and my life has only gotten so much better having met you, of course, and you're my best friend.
1: Yeah.
0: Hot husband. Brilliant father to our daughters.
1: I'll tell you guys out there who are listening.
0: Kick-ass like, bassist.
1: Susan and I, we talk about it sometimes. It's like, I'm more into you today than I was yesterday. And when we talk about this, we're like, is this just different than other people? What the hell's going on? But it's, we found each other, and that's the deal. The Pistols, Sex Pistols, are our favorite, one of our favorite bands, and some of our most favorite peoples are in the Sex Pistols. They just finished up in Europe. They were there kind of all summer. Mm-hmm. They finished up last Saturday in Poland, and they're coming to the States. I believe they're playing
0: in the fall.
1: September 10th mm-hmm. or September 11th. Something like that. Don't you just look it up on their first show is in Dallas at the famous Longhorn Ballroom where the original Sex Pistols played back in 77. It should be fun. Pistols are so good right now, you guys. Go see them if you get a chance anywhere you can.
0: Amazing.
1: I mean, that's rock and roll right up here. You know, it'll split you right down the middle of your head. It's amazing. And this is Pretty Vacant by the Sex Pistols.

0: Welcome back. And that was some AC/DC, of course, with Thunderstruck. And it was a request. Thank you at Monty underscore Orwell for requesting some AC/DC. And our hearts go out, of course, to
1: Chris Slade. I mean, good for him, but though he retired. He now
0: hanging up his drumsticks. Huh?
1: He's hanging them up. He's, you know,
0: nearing 80.
1: Yeah.
0: 80 years young, of course. And I'm sure he'll still play here and there. But, you know, that touring at that level, and it's a grind.
1: Yeah.
0: I'm gonna tell you.
1: He made a comment about the Stones and somebody else still doing it. He's like, hats off to them. Because I couldn't make it that far. He's got some mouth issues and stuff. But what a legacy. And enjoy your retirement, Chris Slade. You're a legend, dude.
0: Absolutely.
1: And we got a birthday.
0: We do.
1: In our own band.
0: We do.
1: Our drummer, Isaac Carpenter.
0: Happy birthday, Izzy.
1: Happy birthday,
0: Isaac Carpenter. We love you lots.
1: He is a 27 birthday, right? August 27th?
0: Well, our daughter, Grace McKagan, as you know, is August 20th.
1: Oh, wait, no. Isaac's birthday is on the 28th. The same day as our anniversary. That's right.
0: You earmarked it with, like, an important date.
1: Yeah.
0: Like, the other one. The other important August date.
1: We're going to play Isaac's original band. This is from about 2002.
0: Mm-hmm.
1: They were signed to
0: Rick Rubin's
1: label, American or whatever it was then. They made an amazing record. This is Isaac at about age 19. The band's called Loudermilk. This is Estrogen Oxygen Aches in Your Teeth Again.

0: That was from Loudermilk with Estrogen Oxygen. That's Isaac Carpenter again. Happy birthday, Isaac.
1: Ooh, of course, the drummer of Guns N' Roses.
2: That's him.
1: He was also in Duff's band Loaded.
0: That's right.
1: And he's also instrumental with our daughter Grace McKagan.
0: Writing song. Oh, there's a tie-in here.
1: Huh?
0: Okay.
1: I'm on coffee.
0: Yeah, no, that's good.
1: Coffee
0: so
1: talk.
0: It's our daughter Grace's birthday. Happy birthday, honey.
1: Grace. August 27th. We love you. So proud of you. She's a recent graduate of UC Riverside. And of course, we'll be ramping up for more successful continuous touring because she's going to have a little more free time on
0: a slate.
1: But she's an even more brilliant songwriter now because she just graduated.
0: Yeah.
1: Got her bachelor degree, her 4-year degree, of course, in creative writing.
0: Yeah.
1: Congratulations.
0: So the tie-in with Isaac and this next song by Grace that we'll end the set with, it's a great set ender, co-written or whatever with Isaac. Isaac recorded it, played drums on it, put all the stuff on there. I forgot, we tied this in really nice, babe. Yeah, wow.
1: Yes.
0: Baby, happy birthday, Grace. And this is Surrender by Grace McKagan.

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tried to the top, I've been out of shape, taking out the box, I'm an astronaut. I blasted off the planet, rock that caused catastrophe, and it matters more because I had it. Now I had, I thought about wreaking havoc on an opposition, kind of shocking, they want a static with precision, I'm automatic, quarterback, I ain't talking, second, pack it up.

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